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I

0: if you wanna dance with me. I got no kick against Martin Jazz, unless you try to play it too darn fast and lose the beauty of the melody until it sounds like a symphony. That's why I go for that rock and roll music. Any old way you choose it, it's got a backbeat you can't blues. Any old time you use, gotta be rock roll music. If you wanna dance with me.
1: Von Essen nach Hamburg, Rock'n'Roll Music in der Ernst-Merck-Halle am 26. 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